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Yes, sir. Hi, Mandy Stone's on the ones and twos. You feeling this mix right here? Well, guess what? You can get the link. Just be one of the first 10 to DM me at Dwight Stone on all social media. It's the Praise Break. Let's go.

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6: Praise 106.1, a news update. Good morning to you, Baltimore, on this Purple Friday. We made it. As high as the day will actually go up in the 70s. Police are investigating a crash involving a stolen car and an MTA bus Thursday afternoon at Wolf and Oliver Streets in East Baltimore. 16 people were hospitalized, including 4 juveniles in the car. At least 25 passengers were evacuated from an Amtrak train after a fire in Essex Thursday evening. 2 people suffered minor injuries. Service has resumed, and the cause is under investigation. A Baltimore judge is ordering the city to restore the inspector general's access to records and comply with subpoenas, despite the city's ongoing appeal. A state trooper was hurt early Thursday morning after being hit in a work zone crash on the Beltway near Harford Road. The trooper was hospitalized and released, and the driver is charged with DUI. President Trump hosted China's president for a White House state dinner Thursday. CNN and MS Now say they were denied access to cover his arrival. Maryland's congressional delegation has announced $8.6 million in federal security funding for 49 places of worship and community centers statewide. 6 people face federal charges in an alleged Baltimore drug ring. Investigators seized more than 140 kilos of cocaine, fentanyl, guns, and $1.3 million in cash. The Orioles are officially out of the playoff race after the White Sox beat the Royals. The O's are 78-81 with 3 games left against the Yankees after winning their final home game against Toronto Wednesday night. The Ravens and Cowboys make NFL history Sunday in Rio. Baltimore is 1-1 with Zay Flowers missing practice with a hamstring injury and Ronnie Stanley also sitting out. Well, mostly sunny today with highs in the low 70s. It's like 54 degrees and partly cloudy out this morning. Dre Johnson on Praise 106.1.
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3: Well, saints of the Most High God, we are coming to you live from the Get Up Church of our Lord, Baptist, non-denominational, denominational, AME, CME, ENG, LMNOP, Apostolic Church of God in Christ. All right, now, Brother Griff, let the Lord use you.
4: Thank you, Bart, Lady Pastor.
3: Yeah, girl.
4: A lot of people came up to me from Chicago with Deborah's event, the Author's Brunch, and I was saying, thank you for listening. You're welcome. They was doing it just like you.
5: I love it.
4: Get Up Nation is out here.
5: Yeah.
4: But first, giving honor to God who's ahead of my life, I'd like to say I'm glad to be in the house of the Lord one more time, First Lady Pastor.
3: Uh-huh.
4: Because he brought me from a mighty, mighty long way. Let me tell you something. I could have been dead, sleeping in a grave, but God is good.
3: All the time.
4: And all the time.
3: God is good.
4: Yes, yes, yes. Let me tell you something, ladies and gentlemen. I have had a week and a half, okay? And here's the best part. Next week is my birthday.
3: Woo-hoo.
4: Oh, yeah. I'm giving everybody notice right now. Libra gang, bang, bang, bang. It's my birthday on Wednesday. And I ain't one of them people, if you call me on my birthday and you say happy birthday, or if you call me the next day and say, man, I'm so sorry to miss your birthday. I don't feel like you missed it. It's fine. Just say happy birthday again. You say happy birthday. I tell people, some people be mad, if you don't call them on their birthday, then they feel away the next day. I'm not one of

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3: It's a Friday, so you know what it is. Time for the church check-in. We want to hear from y'all. Who is your church? Who's your pastor? Who's on the line today?
4: Hey, my name is Candace. I'm calling from Cleveland, Ohio. I want to shout out Westside Seventh-day Adventist Church where Pastor Maurice Bell Sr. is a pastor. If you're in Cleveland and you need a good Bible-based church and you want to come worship on the Sabbath, come holler at
5: that website. All right. My name is Apostle LaRonda Witt. My church is Speak Life Ministry in North Augusta, South Carolina. Also, One Way Ministry in Aiken, South Carolina. And also, the House of Baylor in Jacksonville, Florida.
6: Good morning. My name is Annette Cowser, and I'm calling from Manning, South Carolina, where I'm in Manning, where my church is Ebenezer Missionary Baptist Church, where our pastor is the Reverend Ricky Simmons, and where everybody is love and God loves everybody. God bless.
7: Good morning. My name is Minister Joy Harrison. I'm calling from Covington, Louisiana, north of New Orleans, and my church is Rose Hill Missionary Baptist Church under the leadership of Pastor Joseph Bell along with his wife, Lady Kiana Bell. We are having a Sore and Sisters encounter service on this Saturday at 1 p.m. All are invited to attend. And we love you guys, and thank you, Erica and Chris and Cheryl. Have a blessed day.
8: Good morning, good morning. This is Brother Lonzo Love in Atlanta, Georgia. What up, Joe? I'm calling on behalf of Shiloh Missionary Baptist Church, where Philip R. A. Spann is our pastor. We're located at 1150 West Drew Drive on the west end of Atlanta, Georgia. This Sunday, we're celebrating our 140th church anniversary. Yes, 140 years. And for our 10 o'clock service, our visiting pastor will be Pastor Peyton Taylor from St. Paul Missionary Baptist Church. Then at 2 p.m., we have Rodney Turner, pastor of Mount Vernon Missionary Baptist Church. We are here to celebrate

0: Get Up Mornings, y'all. I'm Erica Campbell, loving Jesus and loving you. And y'all, we are at the end of our time here in the Get Up Church. Get Up Nation. Thank y'all so much for loving us. We love meeting y'all out in the world. Y'all be letting us know that you listen to the show. I appreciate you so much. I really do. Thank you. I hope you hear something that blesses and encourages your morning to be even better. All right, Griff, what'd you love about the show today?
1: Man, I love that we have people that really listen to what we say and then they care about it. And I just thank God to give us that responsibility. I mean, you know what I'm saying? I never take it for granted, and I get it from you as well, that we just not up here playing in the morning. Like if one person says, I listened to y'all at 7:41 one time and I was gonna hurt myself, and because of what y'all said, like that it's life changing. So I'm grateful and thankful. Thank you, Lord, for picking me.
0: I love it, y'all. And thank y'all for picking me. I'm glad to be the host of this show. Love my team. Love my co-host. And we love you, Get Up Nation. So let's end with a word of prayer. Lord, you are good and your mercy endureth forever. We're just grateful today for all that you allow us to do, get the privilege of doing, sharing your message with people that you love, save, heal, and deliver. And just being a human being that you created us to be, operating in love and in joy. I thank you, God, for everybody under the sound of my voice. Bless them, cover them, keep them from all hurt, harm, and danger. Father, help them to realize and recognize and speak and declare over their own life that you are a God who saves, heals, and delivers. You make ways, you open doors. And so I thank you, God, for the power you've placed in us. Let us use it all day long. We come against the plot and plan of the enemy, all incidents and accidents. Satan, Lord, rebuke you. You are under our feet. In Jesus' name we pray. Thank God. Amen.
1: Amen.
0: Amen. Y'all have a great, great one. And we'll see you on Monday. We'll be faith walking.
1: Love talking.
0: Enjoy living on Get Up Mornings. Bye, everybody.
1: Love you, Mama.
0: Bye, Lily.
1: All the Lilies.
0: All the Lilies.
1: Just playing. Your sister, Lily.
0: Yup.
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Young lives sing silly songs of laughter in the life after hurt, ego, and misguided pride, which lead to lies the soul can no longer stand to bear. But I see 20 children standing there, beaming bright in angel light as they take flight. Together they smile the type sunlight that makes the devil backtrack into his lair. Yeah, these young souls are soothsayers, spiritual players, accelerated graduators of this game called life. Spitting 16s, making Biggie breakdance and Frankie seem like Layla's dad, with 10,000 other souls watching true love withhold nothing. And through dry tears, we'll spend the next few years silently screaming, why? Until we realize that their spiritual awakening already understood their undertaking the moment they appeared in the womb playing romper room, creating heated debates that should have been sparked sooner than the dark hell of December 2012. And now they dance the story of masters much faster than a polygamous pastor can tell a lie, faster than you can wipe from your eyes the soot of deceit. How these kids dance the story that tell us to delete the feeling of being incomplete from our consciousness, to let these 6- and 7-year-olds take a hold of our consciousness, to remind us to laugh, scream, and let

I love God. You love God. What's wrong with you? I love God. You love God. What's wrong with you? I don't think that I could live no other way. Stupid told I'm living now on an A. Now I done seen them blessings in the mind.

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